0: 89 FM.
1: It started with Stille Nacht, Silent Night, Christmas 1914. Men from both sides ventured into no man's land to shake hands with their enemies.

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1: Hi everybody. Yeah, let me tell you something. Do you want to know the reason why I decided to sing? It's because of all of those singers and musicians who gave me inspiration. Get this message.

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1: And if one day I should become a singer with a Spanish bum who sings for women of great virtue, I'd sing to them with a guitar I borrowed from a coffee bar. Well, what you don't know doesn't hurt you.

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Though I'd be drunk as I could be, still I would sing my song to me about the time they called me Shaggy. If I could be for only an hour, if I could be for an hour every day, if I could be for just one little hour, a cute, cute in a stupid ass way. And if I joined the social world, became procurer of young girls, then I would have my

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I'd sing the song that I sang then about the time they called me Shaggy. If I could be for only an hour, if I could be for an hour every day, if I could be for just one little hour, a cute, cute in a stupid ass way. Now tell me, wouldn't it be nice that if one day in paradise I'd sing for all the ladies up there, and they would sing along with me, we'd be so happy there to be, 'cause down below is really nowhere.

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1: The world's so complicated, make friends, praise friends, complicated. I don't wanna be a complication. The world's so complicated, take a bus to yourself.